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2: 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Take my hand. Take my feet. Take my heart, Lord. And speak through me. Lord, you can use anything. And my prayer tonight, our prayer tonight, Lord, is that you use us. 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